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1: 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Awak okey tak?
2: Can you bring daddy to hospital? I'm not feeling well lah.
3: I'm having a meeting now. Stop disturbing me.
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